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0: you can switch up like this is a problem. But you should just maintain that focus, stay locked in. And we're seeing, you know, the best is surprised like 2 assists in the last 3 matches. But Varol is all over the pitch and doing his thing good. Then sad news, yeah. Injury worries, Osimhen, Polonnaruwa through, you know, I think very soon we're gonna have the Africa AFCON qualifiers. You know, so that's but I feel like that's one another question. Yeah, a lot of people are like, yeah, Osimhen is not gonna be there. We'll see how it happens before going to Europe. Galatasaray, they played, I forgot who they played in the UCL recently, that they lost to.
1: Sporting 3-1.
0: Yeah, you see that. So a lot of people are always like, is that when Osimhen is not on certain teams?
2: Yeah.
0: Why is that teams not, you know, do that and all that? But I know that's one thing I was going to ask you. Like, so now the fact that we have our guys injured, what is that his injury is not that serious. Yeah. But Osimhen, you know, definitely I don't think he's going to be available. Yeah. You know. So what do you think, how do you think we'll be able to, you know,
1: I mean, Eric Chell, if you saw the Unity Cup Nigeria played against, I can't remember the country that we faced. Was it Jamaica? Yeah. If you saw how we performed without even the big boys. So if we're playing like the African qualifiers, we're still not playing. In our group, there's Guinea-Bissau, there's Tanzania, and I can't remember the last country. So there are not teams that would, you know, pose like big threats for us that we say, oh, if Osimhen doesn't play, we won't win. I mean, right now, Tolu Aluko Dare is blazing hot, like he's scoring goals. Even Ian Acho, who has not been to the national team in a long while, he's performing with Bursaspor in Tokyo. So we have enough, you know, striker power. And even if you say, Eric Chola, who I've seen after this long, lengthy time with the national team, I think he's tactically a very flexible manager. So he knows how to tweak his system to accommodate the kind of players that he has. And seeing Femi Azeez, who moved from Millwall to Brighton, that guy too is a Nigerian, but he has that Spanish flair in him. So we have a whole lot of players across, but then there's also Chukwueze too. Yeah. So if you want to play the 3-4-3, he has a setup. If you want to play 4-4-2, he has a setup. So I don't think we should have a problem with Osimhen injury. Even if Paul Onuachu doesn't even make the team, I think the players that he's going to invite, they are good enough, they are solid enough to, you know, like see Nigeria win every game that we're playing, like when the international break opens.
0: Yeah, man. But sad thing is that Femi Azeez, yeah, you know, he's actually in Coventry, you know, but he has an injury. Also, he has an hamstring injury that he's currently still dealing. But like you mentioned, we have guys that, you know, I feel like they are going to do the job, you know, per se. And like you said, those other teams. Not to, yeah, a lot of people always say that are they minnows in football and all that. People are like, they are no minnows though. Yeah. Deep in, they are minnows.
1: There will always be small clubs, small teams, small national team will always be there. So you cannot. Yes, one or two times this team will pull up an upset. It still doesn't change the fact that they are a small club. Hull City beats Man United.
0: Hey, but well, you see this, you see that kind of thing now. Yeah, see that now. Yeah, you like.
1: It's not every day. I mean, for the Premier League now, you can say English clubs, they give them money to buy players, so you can always, they can always match themselves up. So it's just like pedigree. But in terms of quality on the pitch, they can always match themselves up rather. But for national team, a country like Haiti now, or like what was this country that went to the World Cup? Not Qatar really. Isidor is there in this country. I can't remember the country now. But these countries like that, they don't have big players. Maybe like Curaçao now.
0: Yeah.
1: If Curaçao is playing in Nigeria, you would expect Nigeria to win like 5-0. Yeah. Or like 5-1. So these things are there.
0: Yeah, man. It's crazy. But I just feel like football basically is kind of narrowing down. Teams are waking up. They are doing the right thing. Do you understand? Like, it looks like, you know, Federation is pumping in monies. And you can see, like, because if you see, like, this last AFCON, yeah, Mozambique. Yes, like they beat us. Do you understand? They got to the finals of the female. Who would have thought?
1: Malawi.
0: Yeah, Malawi. Sorry, Malawi. Thank you so much. You know, Malawi. You know, do you understand? So I feel like generally countries are waking up. You know, and people are really like, where there is money, they are putting the money. Yes, I don't want to say it's not like somebody, you know, that where there's money now, they are doing something else with the money. And all that. Yeah, I don't know. You get, but anyway, so yeah, so real quick, before we move on to Europe, yeah, we got Falcons, yeah. Osinegbavo has been told to take over.
1: Falcons?
0: Yeah. Wow. For interim. So, but, so what? No, you know the sweep that happened now, where they were like, everybody should drop their resignation letter. So apparently there's been back and forth, yes, that they got to FIFA, meant with Infantino, and FIFA low-key is like putting their support to say, okay, you know what, we're down with you to do the right thing. I think this, you know, this, I feel this is one opportunity that we have to get our football and our sports in general, like, up and running. you know, so yeah.
2: All right, before we continue, we have to take a break for a quick commercial.

0: 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Stay here.
1: It's non-stop.
2: Listen to this very special announcement. It is going to change your life. If you're under bondage, you tried everything, you're still under bondage. You've been at the cusp of breakthrough many times, a breakthrough has not happened. Or you know you're not fulfilling your destiny. Step into the courts of heaven today. Go to youtube.com, type in courts of heaven and the name Paviel, P-A-V-I-E-L-L-E. It is explained very clearly. Follow the steps. It is the sin of somebody in your bloodline and or you. Step into the courts of heaven today and start to fulfill your destiny today. In the mighty name of Jesus. Courts of heaven.
0: All right, you're welcome back. We're still here and we're talking sports. So where do we leave off and where do we pick up from?
3: Yeah, so real quick, yeah, you know, we're about to move to Europe, but let's just cap with this. The Falcons, yeah, a lot of people are having conversations about should Ousmane Dembélé be taking the interim job as a coach for the Falcons and all that. But apparently, people don't understand that the position that he holds in the NFF is the head of the technical committee. And apparently, I think somehow he has hands in management, you know, he's done a pretty, you know, decent job and all that.
4: He just employed himself.
3: No, I nice one. I see what you did there. You get, but yeah, but hey, I feel like it's still interim. There also talks that they might go back to Randy Wall job, which I feel that we should not do, you know, because if you look at, yeah, I don't know, I like his time at the Falcons was a little bit dicey, regardless of if he qualified us to the World Cup, though, yeah. You know, so, but I feel like going back to that guy, guys, before me, you know. So then we'll move on to Europe, and my guy is here to talk about, you know, I'm also will chime in, talk about like the Ballon d'Or.
4: Yeah, the Ballon d'Or, 30 miles. So one thing I've seen so far after the announcement is a lot of these players now, they've been, shall I say, twerking for the award. Yeah, you've seen a lot of them, they've been saying all sorts of, oh, I deserve, do you deserve, do we deserve? And it's like, Kylian Mbappe came out and said no player has, you know, done what he did in the last 1 year. You've seen Harry Kane come out to say the same thing. You've seen who again? Like even Fabian Ruiz said the same thing. Like, and even Jose Mourinho also have come out to say if you want to give the Ballon d'Or to the best player, it shouldn't go to the PSG or the Spanish guys. And I'm wondering, it gets to a point where this Ballon d'Or starts to lose, if already it hasn't lost its relevance in world football. Because if you're going to give Mbappe the Ballon d'Or award solely because of the fact that he scored goals, because he was top scorer in the Champions League, in the World Cup, and in the La Liga, let's give him the Ballon d'Or. But last year, when Rafinha was all of these things, he didn't win the award. He didn't even finish top three. He was crazy, fifth. Man. And then he had like an Ousmane Dembele. So I feel present since 2018, the Ballon d'Or, like every year, basically, the criteria for this award change. And it's not a good look to an award that, you know, players like Messi, R9, Ronaldinho, Zidane, Puskas, Chris, like great players that have won in the past, Van Basten. Like when you have to give this player this award, like to next year now, you give Harry Kane, you give Olise, you give, like, I'm not saying these guys do not deserve, but if they need to be like a universal agreed metric that every year, this is the metric that we are following. Not 1 year, you use this metric when you're favoring this player. The next year, you give another player with a different metric. It's like it's giving popularity contests and it's putting like a sad damp on the award. Like, why are we always shifting the goalposts pretty much for every year?
3: Yeah, I said.
0: All right, before you go on, let me chime in. Yeah, if you want to talk to us, the numbers to text 0704100973. Wow, said that offhand. 0704100973. And is it too late to say sorry? Okay, is it too late to call? But okay, let's go 0201515 0973. That's 0201515 0973 if you want to call. All right, go ahead.
3: Yeah, man, holla, man. So yeah, so real quick, for the first time, I'm going to say we are going to agree on something.
4: We don't disagree now.
3: I get you, when you know what it is, but hey, but see, like, you for real, I feel you on everything you said about the Ballon d'Or. Yeah, you know, but me, I was going to say, first of all, who are you tipping to?
4: If it's based on the current metric that they're using for this year, I would lean towards, I want to say Lamine Yamal. Yeah. If not, again, and the reason why they would not give the Ballon d'Or to Yamal is because they are using his age to punish him. Because in their head, they are like, oh, he's 19. He can still win many more Ballon d'Ors. Whereas you have Harry Kane, who is the front runner to win this award. He's what, 32? I don't think Harry Kane would have the kind of season that he had last year. He scored 73 goals.
3: Yeah, yeah, across the board.
4: He's second most in football.
3: Yeah, after, yeah, like crazy. Like, the boy is bad.
4: You can't say he will hit that height again. So, they're like, he won the Bundesliga. He did double in Germany. He went to what he was, World Cup, fourth place. And what? So, he had all of these things. So, let us give him this award. Whereas, if you're going to measure it based on from August or the year in review, from the beginning of that year till the end, I don't think there was a player that was better than Lamine Yamal in the year in review.
3: Hey, really?
4: Yes.
3: What about Rodri, man? Rodri. Me, I'm tipping Rodri. I'm tipping Rodri.
4: See what you're doing now. Rodri did that in the club season. At Man City, he did not play a lot. It was the World Cup.
3: Yeah, but it's not easy to come back from an ACL to win the MVP, to win the World Cup. My guy.
4: The Ballon d'Or is not just for the World Cup alone. That's why he was voted the World Cup best player. Even though I feel...
3: Okay.
4: He should not have won it, but that is by the way.
3: Come on now.
4: They were better performers. I'm not saying he didn't perform well in that World Cup, but they were better performers in the World Cup than Rodri. But again, Rodri did not have a good club season. So, this award is for
3: injury worries now. Remember Pep said that, he was not going to see the best for, from Rodri. But as soon as he gets up and running, that people will get to see the Rodri that they've all known him for, and which is what he displayed at the World Cup. Do you understand? Yeah. So, I think it's a nice, which also points to the point that when he won the last, the Ballon d'Or, were you tipping him to have won it? Honestly,
4: he had a good shout, but again, it's the thing where if we always

0: Fernandez has a point to prove.
1: True.
0: Do you understand? He has a huge chip on his shoulder. Because a lot of people are like, you know, whatever conversations are around
1: Chelsea fan especially.
0: Yeah, exactly. So I feel like he has a huge chip on his shoulder. And Haaland, man, you know, I don't see how... Yeah, to me, in this season, Man City, to me, they are posing to be... Because when they click... Do you understand? Yeah. When they click, yeah? And then Zmajewski is gradual. Like I said, he's being pragmatic. And this conversation was also buzzed when he was with Chelsea.
1: Yeah.
0: A lot of Chelsea fans were like, blah, blah, blah, blah, blah. But he got you guys the domestic challenge. He got you guys the conference in Europa this day. Okay. Got you guys back to the UCL. Won the Club World Cup for you guys. But he also started in the same way, where he was like, this. But once they hit the ground running, you know, it was something, you know, to look out for. So yeah, there are also other matches. And please, if you also have like any,
1: no, I think for the Manchester Derby, I will lean towards a draw. Really, I think both teams will be a draw game, only because offensively United seem to be more better than City. Yes, really? you tell me for City it's just Erling Haaland, because now if they are going to play a 4-1-4-1, Haaland is your number nine. Then in the flank you have. India is injured, so I don't think he'll be fit for that game.
0: Semenyo.
1: So you're playing Semenyo and Phil Foden. Foden, who has looked out of sorts since 2 years ago when he won in PFA. Semenyo has not really hit the ground running.
0: Yeah, this is
1: so again, who do you have? It's just Ryan Cherky outlet. Then for United, they seem to be well structured offensively. Yes, they might on paper, if you compare them player for player, City are better.
0: Yeah.
1: But as a team and how they attack,
0: yeah.
1: Kunha. Rashford, who has been, you know, Rashford also have a point to prove to all the old United haters that I'm back. I want to tell you that, yes, I'm a United born and bred, and I deserve to be in this 11. And since starting his second game for United, he has held his own. Like, he has looked the path for United. So, as a structured front three or front four.
0: Mbeumo too.
1: Mbeumo, Lajige. If you saw the game, you play, like, I know it's Saba, but I mean, he showed, like, quality.
0: Yeah.
1: There might be one or two missed chances here and there, but like as a team generally, I feel like United are more well structured. Again, Carrick has been with these boys longer than Enzo Maresca, who has had to, like, you know, blend in then Anderson, Boadi, Enzo Fernandez, and all the players that he bought from this summer. So United might just nick it by 2-1, 1-0, 3-2. But at best, I think this is a draw game for me, really. Like both teams will just scrap like a 1-1 draw, 2-2 draw.
0: Because also, Cinema was kind of right that Man U look, they step up.
1: Yes.
0: There's something that this thing does psychologically to you, you know, when you're going against your, in quotes, your, you know, immediate rivals. It's going to be one that people should look out for and all that. So, yeah, the US Open Finals also is happening soon. If you're a fan of lawn tennis, has Irina Sabarenka and Helena.
1: Helena Rabakina. She's what number one now?
0: Yeah, it's both one number one and number two that are actually playing at this final. So that's a blockbuster match. But also, there's no conversation about Coco Gauff. You know, a lot of people are like, "Yo, man, she lost the last match." You know, and it had like she's always getting support. You know, like celebrities always turn up whenever she's playing and all that. But man, I always say like, give the young lady time. You know, because a lot of people always try to pair up with Serena Williams and all that.
1: She's former US Open champion. She won it.
0: I think she won it twice or so. You know, but just with time, she'll get there and all that. So, So basically, that's all for me for now for, you know, the world of sports. And yeah, we'd like to know also, you still keep the conversation going on Classic FM 973 across board. Let us know what teams you'll be supporting. You know, so like we said, yeah, we are big on supporting your local league. There's a derby going on in Lagos, Inter Lagos. I was going to ask you, like, have you experienced any like MPFL match?
1: I think last year I was supposed Ikorodu the final game last season where Enugu Rangers came, and if Rangers won, they would win the league in Lagos. I think that one, the whole chaos. I was like, I wasn't there, but I could see from a distance where before the game started, there was this whole ruckus of Rangers fans, they don't want to let. And when the fans got this, it became Enugu Rangers' home ground. Like, there were more Rangers fans in that stadium that day. And I think Rangers won the game and they won the league that day.
0: Because
1: it was a tussle with them and Rivers United.
0: Mm.
1: If Rivers won, and Rivers were at home and they were away. And you know the whole MPFL, like, away teams don't usually win. That's why I was surprised when Doma won it. I'm like,
0: Doma, away win. See, look at you. I was going to say, Doma plays in Yuba. Today, Doma United, Loki, they are cooking. I don't know what it is, but they beat Sporting Lagos. They beat Sporting Lagos away, you know. Sporting Lagos went to

0: their home to play Doma and they beat us. Then they came to Lagos and they beat Inter Lagos. Although people say Inter Lagos, you know, relatively new club and all that. The NPFL will blend you somehow. True, yeah. Do you understand? But I think Doma United, they are doing quite a good job. And also, yeah.
1: All right, while Doma United are doing a good job, it is time for Rap and Hip Hop Classics. Stay here.
2: I reminisce.

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Now I suppose you hope the little black boy grows. 18 years younger than my mama, but I really got beaten to the girl of drama. In single parenthood, there I stood. By the time she was 21, had another one.

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Listen, positive over negative for the woman, a master. Mother queen's rising the chapter. Deja vu, tell you what I'm gonna do when they reminisce over you, my God.

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Don't ever change, keep your essence. The power is in the people and politics we address. Always do your best, don't let the pressure make you panic. And when you get stranded and things don't go the way you planned it, dreaming the riches, in a position to making a difference. Politicians and hypocrites, they don't want to listen. If I'm insane, the fame made a brother change. It wasn't nothing like the game, it's just me against the world.

one thing. Through every dark night, there's a bright day after that. 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

0: then I saw Tupac just all of a sudden, it, just in an instant, he went from trying to, you know, kind of squirming, looking at Suge, trying to get the words out to where you could tell he physically just gave up. He just wasn't able to do it. And he just crossed that line into just quitting and being at peace. And he just kind of laid back and was calm and was no longer looking or trying to do anything. And I could just see that he was just, you know, it's kind of like almost like an athlete or a runner when they hit that wall and it's just like it's over. And you could see that in his face. And I looked at him once again. I said, "What happened? Who did this? Who shot you?" And now he's looking at me, so we're looking at each other in the eyes. And this is kind of the first time he's even acknowledging my presence. And he looked at me, and I could tell he was getting a breath together to tell me. And he looked me right in the eyes, and we looked at each other, and he said,
1: "Okay." And what he said there, he used the F word on him. those are Tupac's final words. Wow. 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I got the team here.
2: Yes, sir.
1: Hey, what's going on?
2: Yeah, I'm good, senior man. It's a pleasure to be here again. And, you know, I don't want to let the cat out of the bag, so I'm going to zip up for now.
1: All right. Well, it's time to let the cat out of the bag, because this is why he's here. And we have a special guest here. We have our special guest. Do you know what? I won't do it. I'll let him introduce himself. Go ahead.
3: What up? It's the boy. You know, I call myself the host with the most, but I'm welcoming you guys, but I'm the guest here. Thank you so much for having me. It's Gerard from the Big Brother Niger Season 11 Show Yourself House.
1: That's right, Gerard from Big Brother. I'm getting used to calling it Gerard because I used to call it Gerard.
3: Yeah, Gerard.
1: Yes, and he's here. Of course, you already know he's here. He's a rapper, and he's into this, so we're doing this together. So, yeah, how do you think it's going to go? Later on, as the show goes, you're going to have to do a couple of stuff for us.
3: Yes, sir.
1: Yeah. All right.
3: I knew that coming in. Yeah.
1: All right, great. So, but before we go ahead, let me ask you, where were you? Or how do I say it now? When you found out or read about the passing of Tupac, how did it make you feel?
3: I mean, so I'm quite Gen Z.
1: Yeah. You know?
3: So for me, I found out much later when I even understood what the world was like back then, like, for him and in the hip hop world. So for me, it was just, man, that was a lot of potential and a legend. Like, now you can only just speculate how far or how big or how great he could have gotten, because he got, you know, killed off so quick and so early in his rise. And for me, it was just like, wow, how far and how much more could he have done and given to the hip-hop world before, you know, all of that. But it's just sad.
1: And if you're wondering why we're talking about Tupac today, well, if you time travel, I always talk about time travel somehow. If you time travel to, what was the year again? 1996, if time travel back to 1996, tomorrow will be when he passes.
3: Yeah,
1: tomorrow will be when he passes. So, today it's all about Pac, so about Tupac. So, all you Tupac fans that want to kill me, that think I hate Pac. No, today it's mostly about Pac. So, how about you, Josh?
4: Yeah, so real quick, so that intro where you said you to Pac Man just remind me of one intro where you say, "Who you rappers?" So yeah, man, see, yo, man, my moment of knowing Tupac,
1: yeah,
4: I know that, man. See, I'm still a young kid, you know, but being around, I just feel like music kind of found me early on and all that. So, whoa, one of my early moments is having the cassette tape, do you understand? I think somebody in my family helped me with that. Because back in the day, they used to have like these guys that used to move around with radios and cassette players basically, and they sell tapes just moving around like different streets and all that. So I think when I stopped by one of those guys and asked him about like, yo man, he just showed me a couple selections of different types of cassettes that he had. Then apparently there was this black looking cassette tape that just caught my eye, and on it he had Tupac all eyes on me, you know. But you could tell, like, the print on the cassette tape was quite funny, but that was just what caught my attention. And, you know, but funny enough, the sound of that cassette tape was really, really, it just blew my mind. So that was one of my first time. But I think probably before that, we hit them up, California Love. I used to just hear it, you know, across the radio and all that. All right.
1: Awesome. So you let me know when you heard, where you were. Just let me know. Just take me into it. Where you were when you heard about Tupac's passing. You know the number to text. 0704100973. That's 0704100973. And as well, you want to talk to Gerard, same number. You can text that number. And if you want to call, it's 0201515-0973. That's 0201515-0973. That's for calling. Okay, now, this song, this was after Tupac had passed, yeah? Then I heard on the radio station when they were talking about it, when the presenter was done talking, they played this song. And for some reason, I just connected his death to this song. Take a listen.

tragedy. 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But just the moment I was trapped in the pain, Lord, come and take me for the inviolated. They chased and they helped me, even though it wasn't me. I could feel a grief thinking with your brain. 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
0: Wow.
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0: Now.
1: Tell me what's going on. 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

0: dog, sipping juice and gin. 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I'm unique like China. 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I'm coming through. 1, 2, 3. You can't see me. I'm a G like that, strapped with hit hard tactics. I'm in this, and I'm using them like tennis rackets. It's on again, it's on and popping. All I see is green, so there ain't no stopping. I wanna see some panties dropping. I'm coming from LA. She used to chill with Dre up and come. It's your world. It's your world.
1: The dog pound rocks the party
2: all night long
1: till we it don't stop. It don't quit. The dog pound click.
2: They drop the cabbie, no
1: diggity dab. Back up in you out of the cup once more. 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Check.

0: No, this is not going to play. Ah, oh, my word. You're not supposed to play. You're not supposed to play either. All right, great. Now, shut up. I like Brad, but shut up. No, I really like her, but you know. So, yeah, you were saying something earlier. That's why I had to come on, because I heard something. You're saying something. Go ahead.
1: Is it relating to the Drake?
0: Yeah. Even though you say that name very carefully around here, you know? But go ahead.
1: I think we're talking about how he's going to drop a new... how he might drop a new album this month. And he was saying... Didn't he just drop three albums?
0: Yeah, it's oversaturation.
1: Yeah,
0: it's too much music. All right, so... yeah.
2: As soon as I was like, that's how he gets overestimated. I just said, the way you describe it, like, that's how you overestimate how much they like him.
0: Yeah.
2: Do you understand? I'm like, come on now. See... Personally, not saying this from a Drake, you know, standpoint of view, yeah? I feel Drizzy's correct state, yeah? He just gave his record label everything and all that, so he's off the contract. Yeah. So now, all right, I feel like creative control, there's also that fire in him.
1: Yeah, you understand?
2: I feel like right now, we're about to feel like one of, if not some of Drake's hardest projects. And I feel like he might do that mixtape thing where he does, like, rap projects, just for the rap heads, do you understand?
1: You know how artists, when they want to leave label deals, they'll give the label the shitty songs. And when they're
0: do you know how much you're going to pay? Do you know how much you're going to pay? You're going to pay a lot of money for that. But anyways, let's hear from you.
3: Me, I personally feel like we missed the old Drake to a certain point, you know, and I feel like these days he's just been everywhere, in the sense of, like, there's no breathing space. You know, every artist has, like, a bag. They don't know how to do this, they know how to do this, and they know how to do this. And most of their discography kind of, like, revolves around those three types of styles that they do. The thing with Drake is, he has gone around all of it, all the time, every time. So, like, the next time you hear a Drake song, it sounds like the last one you heard. You know, and that's why I think that's where he's getting a lot of his criticisms from. They're like, it's nothing new, it's the same thing, he doesn't know how to make new. I just feel like if he chills for a bit, you know, just goes off radar for a while, comes back, everything is about to be smashed again.
1: Yeah.
0: And that's the voice of Gerard, who I'm going to play something for you from Gerard. So let's just know your thoughts, all right? Rap and Hip Hop Classics. This is Gerard doing his thing. So let's know your thoughts. Take a listen.
4: Take 499. My God, what we do in it is dedication on a whole other atmosphere, man. Kang. Yeah. 2024, the year we have to up our game, the year we have to be the one, the year they know our name. We have to beat the odds and make it out to lay our claim. I told them that's for me, but they don't know the game. What? I fantasize about the time I make it big. To be the champ, you have to break your back to win a chip. Wait on me, all I have to do is live a tip. And you're gonna realize it's different when you see the drip. Yeah, dope as hell, you know. I just need a plug. Peter Piper felt the pepper, now he needs a hug. He just got out of school and now he needs a job. Someone tell Peter Piper, we don't give a time difference. We move a very different pace. Mind fluent, the type of swag that come with grace. Man's telling me some crap, so I touch his face. When I build a house, it's the only time I'll know my place. Can't believe I had to kill a thought to feel alive. Can't believe she drove me crazy before she could drive. Didn't know I had to grind to be recognized. Now I do, and so you know Emeka must shine. Why? It's because I have to make it out. I have been born to take a different route. My skill level is beyond the doubt. Circle getting smaller. See, I had to look beyond the crowd. Yeah, and now I see the balloons in the air. I see the plans he has for me and he's been putting gear. I know it's time to be the man and so I wouldn't fear. Catch the bull, lead it by the horns. Let me take it there. Hail Mary, it gets us to the beat. So I am grateful for the blessings, but I need more. In this stone cold world, I'll be the domino. Let it be, and let the story then be heavenly. Hail Mary, it gets us to the beat. So I am grateful for the blessings, but I need more. In this stone cold world, I'm the domino.
0: Wow! That is Gerard killing it.
2: Yeah.
0: You got bars. You got bars. I didn't know they still had bars this time. So we've not heard from you. What are your thoughts?
2: Yo, man. See. Let me even restate this. If you guys don't know, yeah, this is the same Gerard from Big Brother. And yeah, you want to get a proper hint of his wonders on the mic, yeah? Go to our YouTube, watch his last interview. He dropped some bars, and today he's today now he's already. Man, I'm not surprised, you know, because I know when I hear like somebody that has, because he too, you know, senior man is a big critic when it comes to bars, somebody that can rap. Apparently, he's, you know, he served as a couple judges on different rap hip hop battles, so he knows, like, you know, that's all part of Smarties on the CV, yeah. So trust me, man, good one, you know. Thank and you. Me personally, I'm looking forward to like, you know, like a lot of more stuff that you got going on for you.
0: Yes. Yeah, so what's from here? Where are we going from here?
3: Just like, of course, I've said my major thing now is just be more present on the screen. You know, being an actor and everything. But no doubt, my love for music, it goes back to like when I was like 11. I heard a J. Cole song. I can't remember what song it is now, but I think he's the one that spurred me. I listened to it and I'm like, I like this. I want to do this. And that's kind of where it all began. So for me, the love of words and just rhyming has always been there, but professionally, you know, acting for sure.
0: All right. I'm going to ask you a question. We're going to play it later on in the show. So stick around for that one. Yeah. Much later on. There are two teams, right?
3: Yeah.
0: And we've got Nato C, Ikechukwu, one team. And we've got Fino and Olamide, the other team.
3: Okay. Okay.
0: All right. What team have you been rooting for?
3: I think I'm feeling on the lovely day. I can't lie.
0: How about you?
2: See, I don't know why senior man does this every time. That's a head scratching. Yeah.
0: That's because, a hard pick.
2: Yo, I see, like, yo, because WFA, you know, one famous academy, that's Nito C and Ikechukwu.
0: Yeah.
2: And white captain guy, Nito C, Those guys, do you understand? But like, consistency, Badu, I'm in the middle. Let me just be chilling on this.
0: Yeah. I'm not going to ask him. there you go. That's what I can ask him. By the way, my son is here. So he should not know anything about this. So anyways, all right, we'll get back to the music. Remember, Gerard is here. He's going to be doing a lot more for us. So any question you got to ask, you want to talk with him, you know the number, 0704100973. That's 0704100973. There's loads more coming on the show, Rap and Hip Hop Classics. My name is Caesar. Stay with me.

I don't like to dream about getting paid. I played ball through the halls of CIS with Snoop Dogg, Big Brother called him Dirty Left. Rack 'em up, crack 'em up, stack 'em up against the gate. The homies trying to catch me, but they can't wait. The street lights just came on, and my mama's in the streets telling me to come home. I hit the gate and I hops on my swing, and I tell the homies, alright then, yeah. It's kinda easy when you listen to the G-Dub sound. Pioneer speakers bumping as the people are pound.

0: I did for extra fees is break brothers at the work playing kid like me. I was 14 years old, having a just a young little D eating baggy packs, shooting dice in the halls of the club and school. And I used to, but now it's a G thing. But I still know how to make those ends. You don't believe me? Go ask the twins. Now, it's kinda easy when you listen to the G-Dub sound. Pioneer speakers bumping as a beat on a pound. I got the sound for you, and it's easy to see that this DJ be Warren G. It's kinda easy when you listen to the G-Dub sound. Pioneer speakers bumping as a beat on a pound. I got the sound for you, and it's easy to see that this DJ be Warren G.
1: Yeah, check this out, this O-O-G-L-B, you know what I'm saying? I'm on my little OG, Warren G. And D just dropping this to let you look, BG, you know what's happening? Y'all got to recognize, cause this is, you know, a Long Beach thing, 21st Street. But check this out, G-Dub going out there, you know what I'm saying? Good outlet, you know?
0: It's kinda easy when you listen to the G-Dub sound. Pioneer speakers bumping as I speak on the pound. I got the sound for you.

0: there you have it. A, B, C, D, P, G, C. X to the mother C. Mr. Exuberant, extravagant, extraordinary, exciting, exalata, exo with a little bit of ecstasy. X in your side if you're trying to test the G. And what's the recipe? Excalibur weaponry. And we shoot exceptionally. That day is hot. X marks the spot. Nah, X spots the marks. Exclamation point.
1: Hey, what's up? They call me Two-Faced Divya, aka Two Baba. Whenever I want to listen to classic music, music that is forever music, I listen to Classic FM 97.3. My love, man. No shaking. Don't touch that style.

A.R.E. the spectacular. In a party, I don't be a neck, so call me Blackula. As I'm training, just juggle the vein and maintain the lead bloodstain. So don't complain, just chill. Listen to the beats I spill.

the toe pop of a whole 6, 7, 8 for deck pro max. About to feel the full effect of intellect so I can collect respect. Plus a check, now I'm fin to get into my men to and take care of this business I need to attend to. Cause my rich do, and this rap, my meal ticket. So you damn right I'ma kick it or get evicted. I bring terror like Stephen King or Black Cat.

0: That is such a jam. That is such a jam. Keep their head swinging. Dr. Dre, of course, on that one. And yeah, now I want you to listen to something and I'll get your thoughts on this.
1: Have you watched Versus?
2: Yes, yeah.
1: You know where I'm going with it.
2: Yeah.
1: Would you step into that ring?
2: Oh, absolutely. Mm. But I would need about like four people that to go against me at one time. I need producers. I need people who make good albums. I need people who made radio hits. I need every single Gemini, specifically MC. I need every
0: classic Kanye West. So classic Kanye West. So really, who do you think can go against Kanye West in a versus? Yeah, it's open.
3: Bow Wow.
0: Really?
3: I'm just saying because your jokes aside, yeah. I don't see Kanye, a lot of Kanye's verses are pinned down. Do you understand?
0: Yeah, now you're sounding like me. Yeah. We're not talking a verse is not lyrical ability.
3: Okay, yeah, songs,
0: it's the whole song, like, yeah. Your catalog, that's it.
3: I'm like, yo, I don't want to pay him up with them greats like Jay and Nas. Do you understand?
0: Why not?
3: Those guys will go head to head with him if you're talking about like in terms of reversals. But I feel like those guys are way ahead.
0: Do you remember that this guy, even though it was orchestrated, he beat 50 Cent?
3: Like when the record sales, that was
0: orchestrated, by the way.
3: But they both benefited from it, you know. But okay, so maybe 50 Cent is a worthy guy that can go. But like catalog wise, do you understand? Because that's what, you know, about mentioning people that they would need, producers and all that. they are going to floor you on that. But in terms of artist pedigree, man, that's something to think about. Do you understand? You know, but I feel like J. Cole, these guys are like Kanye is looking like at his ethnic OG level. Do you understand? Compared to like some.
0: What are your thoughts?
4: It's gonna sound it's probably a hot take, but I don't see anybody going versus with Kanye. I'm sorry.
3: Really?
4: The guy is a genius.
3: Not Jay.
4: His ability not only to like put lyrics to paper, but also produce. His production of the, like, when I heard Graduation, and I know that's what a lot of people talk about, but even as recent as Bully, you know, you just hear, I don't know, there's just something about the dude that I cannot think of any other person right now that if you put catalog by catalog, side by side, Kanye would come out on top. I'm sorry.
3: Oh man, I said like those factors that you mentioned about, because him also being a producer, not just like any producer.
4: Exactly. One of the best.
3: But that's it. Yo, see, like he's just clicking. Like,
0: there you go.
3: That's a hard one.
0: Yeah. He's lucky thinking about Drake, but we're not gonna ask him.
3: That's a hard one. So this is from Don Juan from Manchester. Yeah, he says, I'll be honest, when I heard about Tupac's death on September 13, 1996, I didn't feel the remorse I expected to feel. Anyways, they're going to come for his now. So it's Don Juan. Let me spell his name. Don Juan from Manchester. You know, I'm just reading what he said. You know, so the reason was that interview he gave Sway while shooting the How Do You Want the video, the things he said, the mindset he displayed, and the way he seemed to embrace the danger surrounding him made me feel like he was fully aware of the path he was on. So when the news came, it was more of a sad confirmation than the shock. I wasn't a huge Tupac fan, but that Sway interview had already changed the way I viewed him and his situation. Looking back now, though, it's still heartbreaking to realize how young he was and how much more he could have given to hip-hop. Man, see, this is your comment, honestly, got my head racing, like, to defend this. Me, I'm a believer of, just love the music, do you understand? I love the music, and there's not, like, that era was quite, like, a lot of the things that are happening right now, that era was really, really, like, aggressive, let me put it like that, like, it was really aggressive, so, and they're young boys, you know, but anyways, your opinion and all that. So, we'll go on to the next one.
0: Yeah.
3: Okay, you're now rocking.
0: No, that's it.
3: Okay.
0: Yeah.
3: So, from Kenwaleski, he says, Ibra Estate behind Lasso was my hood. Then, when Tupac dies, you know, Pac was more than a rapper. Sadly, he didn't realize how influential and important he was. He he was only 25 years and way ahead of his time, that he himself didn't even realize or understood this. If only Suge Knight was more as mature and sensible as Dr. Dre was, Tupac wasn't too hot-headed. Sometimes I feel he would have been greater than he is today, because if you look at this critically, you realize he had only just started to evolve into greatness. Just imagine Tupac had lived when another 5 years. Rest on. Just play Life Goes On for me. Alright, so Good Morning Crew. September 13, 1996 was something else for me, particularly. But all the same, is a living legend. You know, who do you believe in? Happy Home, Me Against the World, Hey Mary, Still I Rise, Rather Be Your End, Temptation, Hearts of Men, This Life I Lead, Life Goes On, and so many more songs by Tupac. Shout out to you guys. That's from Sammy. So, Good Morning, Derry, Caesar, and Josh. Howdy. What is your guest talking about? At I am quite a Gen Z. That's for you, my guy.
4: I'm Gen Z, though.
3: You see, so if you're a true rapper, then there's no generation or anything in rap. That's what the conversation I think we're probably going to get to.
4: Right.
3: You know, simply answer the question. Well, anyway,
0: who's the name?
3: That's so Amanda.
0: Amanda.
3: She's looking for trouble.
0: Amanda, you've joined them, huh? You've joined the troublemakers.
3: But I think, well, different opinions, but we'll dive into that, because generation, we can't take away the fact that, you know, obviously there's been a different eras, different generations. So
0: obviously.
3: Yeah, you get to.
0: Amanda, tell me three songs from Kool Moe Dee.
3: You see that?
4: See, what I was even trying to say was like,

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Now your name is just one. 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You better run a check. Come on and check yourself before you biggity wreck yourself. Cause big D's in your mouth is bad for your health.

0: Warning, in this place, you will be hit. 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

0: Oh man, 25 minutes going past 7. My name is Benji. You find me on the $100 bill. And hey, it's a lovely, lovely Saturday evening. Yeah, super excited. Now, I did tell you that you can be part of this. You probably have someone who you want to surprise. Yeah, probably this person's birthday, maybe yesterday, today, or tomorrow. Let's plan a coup. Huh? Did I say a coup? Nah, that kind of kill. So let's plan something. Yeah, you and I. Send me the person's number. And we're going to surprise the person. Just make sure that the person is listening to radio right now. And I'm going to call the person from the studios, you know, and let's together surprise the person. 0704-100-1973. Now, if you individuals come into your life and then you don't want to miss the experience knowing those people. A few weeks ago, I had, a very good friend, a brother. I mean, we've been together for a bit. And we've stayed together for a bit as well. I remember that, look, who can I have on Brands and You? And I thought, my friend, yeah. And I told him to come over. And he did. We did all of the promo and all of that. And he said, look, my wife is coming. And the wife came in the studios, and guess what? Very powerful woman. And I told her, I said, look, I've been following you. Myself and your husband, we've been, great brothers. And I like to, I like what you're doing. And she said she was going to send some certain people to me, And I said, wow. And I tell you. And it's been that way. Just this evening, I left a phone call from Dr. Mike Akapo. And I want to thank you so very much, Dr. Mike Akapo. He also introduced me to Mr. Vincent Adugo. And it's all happening tomorrow. I'll be there. Yeah, I will be there. It's an inaugural mega concert. It's happening 13th. Tomorrow is 13th. Yeah, 13th. And this is Atidatiwamo. Yeah, I hope I said that right. Yeah? Yeah. So, Mr. Vincent Adugu, he is the youth leader for our area, Fakoi Jai. Definitely I'll be there. And I'm not coming alone. I'm coming with a few friends. 1, 2, 3, 4 friends. We just want to stay together with this group. Yeah. We like what you're doing. And in a few clicks, we'll be inviting a few more people to come. Yeah. We're hoping that, it goes the way we want it. Yeah. So, congratulations to you, Dr. Mike Akapu. Congratulations to you, Mr. Vincent Adugu. You see me at Agege Mini Stadium tomorrow evening. Starting at 3 o'clock, I will be there. If you want to join me, please quickly come. Yeah. Let's all go there and say, hey, we can win. Here comes 2027. Okay? All right. I also did tell you that we have been nominated for Nigerian Broadcasters Merit Awards 7th. This is huge, but we also need you to vote. I read out how you can vote and be part of this. Book on Review. We are in the category of Most Informative and Educative Radio Program of the Year. Wow. All right, I've got this call coming. Hello, Classic FM.
1: Hello, Benji.
0: Hello, sir.
1: Good evening.
0: Good evening. I used to know this voice. That was when we were in Russia. But your radio is on. I tell you, your radio is on.
1: Thank you. Let me know your email.
0: Yes.
1: I think it's okay.
0: Yeah. It's more like it now. Your name, sir?
1: The man, Emeka.
0: How sorry you mean I go speak?
1: I want to ask a question.
0: Yes, please go ahead, sir.
1: Are you going on book review this evening?
0: Going on what?
1: Are you hosting a book review?
0: No. We the books are here, but I did say that my wife has been hospitalized since Monday, so I really haven't gotten myself to read. It's just this evening that we've been told that, she can be discharged. So, I've been with her in the hospital, sleeping on the floor, you know.
1: What program are you taking on this evening?
0: This evening we're just taking it low, nice and slow, but 9 o'clock, love language.
1: Okay. All right.
0: Your radio is still on. Okay, thank you so very much.
1: I think Aki is coming. Aki.
0: Hopefully by the grace of God.
1: Okay. Help me say that. I send my regards to her.
0: Of course, I will, Emeka. Thank you.
1: Okay.
0: Blessings. Right. Yes, I. Yes, I. Thank you, brother. That's your radio, man. We need to. Yeah. All right. So here is Black Eyed Peas. I'm thinking, do you do Missy Elliott? Yeah. Black Eyed Peas. No, where is the love? Makes a lot of sense. Yeah, makes a lot of sense. Okay?

0: feeling under. Gotta keep my faith alive, and love is found.
1: Without caring, people dying, children hurt, pain, and crying. And you practice what you preach.

money in my homies at a rack weight. 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

0: But I can tell you that that song was as big as a national anthem back in the day. I tell you, Arrow and Hot, Hot, Hot. We're 43 minutes in past 7. I did tell you that there won't be a book on review tonight. Yes, so much has been happening and going around in my head and, you know, in my pocket as well. Yeah, it's not been easy. But then we still thank Almighty God. Yeah, thank you. Thank you. What are you thinking? I did tell you, let's together surprise a few people. Now, hi, my brother had his birthday on Thursday, and I would still like to wish him a happy birthday. Happy birthday, Giddy Man, from your soon-to-be sis-in-law. Wow, we love and celebrate you. Ah, man, so much kisses. Yeah, yeah, extra. Thank you so very much. I love that. Giddy Man, yeah. Maybe belated, but I'll just say happy birthday to you all the same. Yeah, take it, man. All right, so let's see who else sent us. I got a message from someone. It's someone's birthday. Let's see if we can surprise the person. Okay, let's see. And we're hoping that the person is listening to Classic FM as I speak. But let's see. All right, so I'm making the call. Dun, dun, dun, dun, dun, dun. Let's see. All right. Dun, dun, dun, dun. All right. There we go. So why is it not? Oh, sugar. Oh, what happened? Oh God. All right, maybe we'll try again. Okay, I think we missed that. So let's give that a shot again. Hello? Oh, sugar, it's still ringing. Oh. All right, maybe we'll give it a shot one more time. All right. Dun, dun, dun. Okay, so let's see. We've got one more call to make, but that will be from 8 o'clock. Let's also hope that that person is listening. Hello? Hello, good evening.
1: Good evening. Who are you?
0: Am I speaking with Mr. Sugar. Is that Mr. Bode? Ekushe Ito?
1: Yes. Who is on the line? Who is yes?
0: My name is Benji. I'm calling you from Classic FM 97.3. We want to wish you a happy birthday.
1: Okay. Thank you very much.
0: Thank you so very much. Someone sent us your number, so we wanted to surprise you.
1: Okay.
0: Thank you. And many more years of grace.
1: Amen.
0: Yes, a lot of possibilities in your life. September will be a September to remember for you.
1: Amen.
0: Thank you.
1: Amen.
0: All right. Enjoy your day. Let this new calendar mark new favor, new blessing, new mercy. You know, everything will go well as you have planned.
1: Amen. Can you tell me the person?
0: Sorry. All right. The person's number ends with 8508. I don't know. All right. Thank you so very much, Mr. Bode. It was nice talking with you.
1: Thank you very much.
0: Thank you, sir. Happy birthday again. All right. We'll look for a song. What song do you want to listen to right now?
1: If you have a Christian song, I will listen to it.
0: Any Christian song?
1: Any Christian song.
0: Okay. Okay. I'll look for something for you.
1: Thank you very much.
0: Thank you. Thank you. And do make sure that you listen to Classic FM once in a while if you're free.
1: Yeah. I'll do that. Now.
0: Thank you, sir. Thank you. All right, here we go. The first one, yeah? So let's surprise someone. You that sent in the number, you didn't put your name, though, and he asked, you know. Please, if you do that, let's also have your name so, you know, the surprise will be complete. Good evening, Ogabenji. I wish your wife a speedy recovery. May God replenish you financially. Sunday for Makoka. Thank you so very much, my brother. Thank you. Much needed, I tell you. Much needed. Yeah. Much needed. Yeah. Thank you. Big B 100 for you, bro. My wife's birthday was on the 9th. Please call her for and still tell her I'm still wishing her a great happy birthday, please. From Monty. Her name is Chinonye Ijoma Mba. You didn't put her number. The idea is for you to send us the number so we would surprise the person, call the person from the studios. Okay? Okay, you have sent her number. Let's see if we can surprise her. This. Dun, dun, dun, dun, dun. Dun, dun, dun, dun. Mm-hmm. All right, so let's see. Dun, dun, dun, dun, dun. Dun, dun, dun, dun, dun, dun, dun, dun, dun. Mm-hmm. Dun, dun, dun. I'm hoping that. Oh, sugar. What's happening?
2: Dear customer, oh. The number you have dialed is not reachable.
0: Oh, too bad. Too bad. Okay. So, let's look for a song. Let's bring in BB and CC Winans. And this is I'll Take You There.

I know a place.

0: time. Like that. Two time. Yeah. And if you remember correctly, that song was actually taken from something that's been way back. I'll take you back. I'll take you there. That's a Staple Singers. Yeah. Yeah. Take you there. Yeah. Yeah. So let's take each other there. Yeah. Now, you have asked me to try again. So we're going to try for the last time. Let's hope that she is around. Okay. All right, here we go. We might get lucky this time around. Nice.
1: Kwasi wannan waƙar kira kan naira 100 a kowace
0: mako. Yeah, it's ringing.
1: Dan na ɗaya domin sabunta jiyan kuɗi ta asamaki. Dan na biyu.
0: Hello, good evening.
2: Good evening.
0: Am I speaking with Mrs. Chinoye Ijoma Mba?
2: Yes.
0: My name is Benji. I'm calling you directly from Classic FM 97.3.
2: Oh.
0: We got your number from your husband that it's your birthday and wanted to celebrate you.
2: Ah, thank you.
0: It was actually on the 9th. Your birthday was on the 9th, yes?
2: Yeah.
0: So we want to just wish you the very best. Tell you that many more years of grace and favor. Okay?
2: Yes.
0: This new calendar will bring new things your way.
2: Amen.
0: All right, so happy
2: thank
0: birthday
2: you.
0: Once again, Chinoye. Was that a pleasant surprise? You're on air now as I speak.
2: Wow. I'm confused. I didn't know about it. I'm not at home, sir.
0: Wow.
2: Thank you.
0: Please make sure that you listen to Classic FM a lot of times, yeah?
2: Yeah, I will.
0: All right. Thank you so very much.
2: Thank you.
0: All right. All right, so we can do this together, yeah? We're 56 minutes gone past 7. In a few clicks, it'll be 8 o'clock. Yeah. But for right now, here is Shantimore, and this is Love's Taking Over. Love this song. Enjoy.